0: teman-teman berdua, we're still here on Sari Ceria. And right now at studio, we have someone joining us for a chat about his activities with the English Club at SMA Negeri 2 Bogor ya. Hello and welcome, siapa namanya ya? Izian.
1: Ya, Izian. Hello, hello.
0: How are you?
1: I'm doing fine, thanks for asking.
0: Okay, thank you for coming, of course. And this is our first meeting ya. Dan kita lagi ada di English Corner, teman berdua. Jadi kalau kamu kaget tiba-tiba, kenapa ngomong bahasa Inggris?
1: Aduh, mode bule.
0: Ya, tenang, kita bukan bule. Tapi memang ini bagian dari programnya Pro 2 FM Bogor dan juga Pro 2 FM di seluruh Indonesia. Jadi kita akan ada English Corner nanti ke depannya. Dan ini kayak semacam episode perdana lah gitu, bisa dibilang ya.
1: Wow.
0: Our very first episode, and here with us is Izian. Coming from SMA Negeri 2 Bogor and include?
1: Yeah, you guys can call it English Club Semanda, but I don't know my line, is it? And it is called include.
0: Include, okay. First of all, could you please introduce yourself and what are your hobbies and interests mostly?
1: Ah, okay. My name is Izian Adnan Sabono. Is Izian?
0: Izian.
1: Z-Y-A-N. But you can call me Izian, or probably Easy, or probably Adnan.
0: Easy?
1: Yeah, easy. Take it easy, bro. Take it easy.
0: Okay.
1: And what is it? Oh, my hobbies. Yeah. My hobbies are I like to take a picture of the moon with my telescope, because I'm also a content creator.
0: Oh, you're also a content creator and also a photographer of the moon. It is called astrophotography, is that right?
1: Yeah.
0: How long have you been being a photographer?
1: As long as I remember, about, I don't know, 1 year ago.
0: 1 year?
1: Yeah.
0: And where do we get to see your content?
1: Oh, you can see it and you can search it on
0: Instagram.
1: Yeah, at Uinayzy. It's O-U-N-A-Y-Z-I.
0: Why it's so complicated? Why you choose the name is so complicated?
1: It's actually came from my Instagram. My Instagram name is Zian Wiwi.
0: Oh, Zian Wiwi.
1: Yeah, Wiwi. We regret. So I don't know, I just mix things up by make it backwards. So from Zian to Naizi.
0: Okay. And any other activities right now? You are exactly right now in 12th grade?
1: Yeah.
0: Yeah. And then how busy it is?
1: Oh, it's very hectic. I just finished my tryout for TKA.
0: TKA itu apa?
1: What is it called? Oh, tes kemampuan akademik.
0: Oh.
1: Yeah. So is it like it is like a requirement for every high school students, so they can get eligible for SNBP.
0: Okay.
1: Yeah.
0: So it's for next year?
1: Yeah, it's for next year.
0: Okay. The preparation is apa namanya, starting from now, ya?
1: Yeah.
0: Okay. Back to your club.
1: Yeah.
0: When was this club established and what activities does it organize?
1: So for if you're asking me about how long this club established, I don't know. I think for about 5-10 years ago.
0: 10 years?
1: Yeah.
0: And you're the chief right now, right?
1: Yeah, I'm the chief right now. Yes, I know. And our activities like just playing games and talk. Just for your information, a lot of 10th grader, 11th grader there don't like to study like you are at school. Most of them like to play games, so we usually play like treasure hunting or probably, you know, mafia game. So there is an alternate version, it's called werewolf.
0: Werewolf.
1: Yeah.
0: So you have to guess who
1: is the werewolf.
0: It's probably fun.
1: And
0: do you think is it the most effective way to learn English?
1: Oh.
0: Through games and whatever, instead of like just read and listen.
1: It is the most super effective way to teach 10th grader and 11th grader, because most of them can't hold themselves just to sit and hearing your talking yapping for 30 minutes, 1 hour. Most of them like to play, they like to do some activities. Yeah, it is more, it is the most effective way. And yeah, I mean, many, many the new members sign up there because they have two main reasons. The first thing is because they heard that English Club doing such a amazing and fun activities, just like I said, playing treasure hunting and also werewolf. And the second is because most of them hear and heard that I'm talking like a British person. Like, we have 72 new members from the MPLS, Masa Pengenalan Lingkungan Sekolah. From them, we have 72 members, 10th grader, and we have an additional 30 new members. So we have currently like 100 members.
0: 100 members right now.
1: Yeah, and it, and it's by statistically, it is the second most crowded club in my school.
0: Okay.
1: Yeah.
0: Is it just because you talk like a British? Did you get a, get I that think. A lot?
1: Yeah.
0: Okay, teman berdua, we'll continue our conversation after this break. So don't go anywhere.
1: Don't go anywhere.

0: With me and Izian on Sore Ceria, and we're talking about the most effective way to learn English, yeah, yes, especially yes. at include mm-hmm. an English club that is at SMA Negeri 2 Bogor ya, atau apa namanya, Semanda ya?
1: Ya, ya. Semanda.
2: Kumbikium, kumbikium.
0: Apa tuh?
1: Maskot. The mascots for DBL.
0: Oh, yeah. Oh, iya, iya, iya, iya. Dan kita lanjut lagi ngobrol-ngobrol di English Corner kali ini. I'm intrigued. What are your aspirations for the future, actually?
1: What?
0: Aspirations.
1: Aspiration?
0: Like, what do you want to be when you...
1: Growing up?
0: Older, yeah.
1: Actually, I want to be a professor at the university.
0: A professor? Yeah. Hold on. Why?
1: Because I really love to teach some students. But mm-hmm. if I think that, what if I teach some high schooler? I think, but high schooler, they are more like hectic, more like active. And I think, oh no, I think I can handle that. But I think university students are more like chill.
0: Oh, okay. Yeah. You want to teach, but like a chiller version, yeah. kind of teach.
1: Yeah.
0: Okay. What is the biggest challenge you face for you personally when learning English?
1: Oh, there is a lot. I really, really hate grammar, actually.
0: Grammar?
1: Yeah.
0: Why?
1: Because when I talk something, I don't know, like a sentences, and uh-huh. My grammar is wrong. Mm. Most of them, they are like four range when I'm talk with them. If my grammar are wrong, uh-huh. they are more likely miss the whack what I'm talking about. Like when I'm talking about like this, uh-huh. like these things uh-huh. right now, like uh-huh. simple present tense. Uh-huh. When I accidentally said it uh-uh. in the past tense, they think, oh, that happened yesterday, is it? No, this happened today. No.
0: They correct you right there.
1: Yeah,
0: like.
1: but
0: honestly, it's rare to speak English here in Indonesia,
1: yeah,
0: right?
1: Yeah, it's just rare.
0: It's one of the challenges why we can't speak so fluently. Mm. And then, just because we don't have someone else to talk to, aww. Right? Ya kan?
1: Yeah.
0: Except... Yeah, when you join the club, mm-hmm. or else everyone else is like, I don't know what you're talking about. Like, yeah, kan?
1: Yeah.
0: Kadang-kadang kita pengen melatih gitu ya. Kita mm-hmm. kita punya basicnya atau yeah. Kadang-kadang kita belajar itu paham mm-hmm. kata-katanya apa, tapi ngomong itu kurang lancar. Kenapa? Karena memang nggak pernah dipakai sehari-hari. Like,
1: yeah,
0: yeah, we rarely talk English in a daily conversation, right? Yeah. That is also one challenge for me personally.
1: Nah.
0: And for you is grammar.
1: Yeah. Oh my gosh, I hate them so much.
0: Okay. How do you usually spend most of your free time other than, I mean, you're a 12th grader? An astrophotography and a president in your English club.
1: Yeah.
0: And then what else? I mean,
1: I usually write some article
0: about
1: astronomy.
0: Astronomy.
1: Yeah, on Medium.
0: How? Must? I mean, what? How could you interest atau kenapa kamu suka astronomy?
1: Oh, it's my. I like it since my childhood, yeah. Because my dad always introduced me on something about astronomy. When I was, if I remember, six, my father put me on a television show mm-hmm. named Cosmos. It's by one of the greatest and probably the most famous astronomer named Carl Sagan.
0: So it was started when yeah. you were young.
1: Yeah.
0: From a television show that mm-hmm. you watch.
1: Yeah.
0: Okay.
1: And it's because of that I learned English.
0: Also
1: yeah.
0: because of that.
1: Yeah. I learned English because of Cosmos
0: uh-huh.
1: and also from Harry Potter.
0: Who's your favorite?
1: I love Hermione so much. My number one girl.
0: Everyone's number one girl,
1: yeah.
0: I think she is. And you grew into loving the astrophotography.
1: Yeah.
0: And what was your content like at your atau in your Instagram?
1: So I usually take photos from
0: full moon or what?
1: Oh, full moon. Mm. I think it depends on the time. Mm-hmm. Sometimes full moon, sometimes is and on eclipse.
0: Mm-hmm, mm-hmm.
1: I've taken once.
0: Mm-hmm.
1: Or probably at half moon.
0: Mm-hmm.
1: I take it because I do that because I wonder about moon, how they are progress and how they are look over the time.
0: Mm.
1: Yeah. Because they also have their face.
0: Mm-hmm.
1: And because I do that for completing my portfolio because I want, I don't know, to go to abroad.
0: So are you usually always updated with what's going to happen next, like in this month, what's going to happen with the moon? Like
1: usually back then, yes,
0: uh-huh.
1: because of TKA
0: uh-huh.
1: and also UTBK,
0: uh-huh.
1: I got quite hard to manage that. Lastly, I posted, I don't know, probably like 2 months ago, but I want to make another one.
0: Mm-hmm.
1: Again, free time is quietly wary.
0: Do you like NASA what are they doing?
1: Oh, I love them so much. Yeah.
0: Mm-hmm.
1: I want to work there, but I remember that if you want to work at NASA,
0: uh-huh.
1: you have a green card.
0: Uh-huh.
1: You have to be a U.S. citizen, so
0: uh-huh.
1: I think I skip that. I want to go to Brin.
0: Hmm.
1: Badan Riset.
0: Badan Riset Indonesia, Brin, ya. Okay. Di sini juga bisa gitu ya. But do you prefer to be an astronomist or a professor or lecturer?
1: Why not both? Hey, you can choose both,
0: okay.
1: Guys.
0: Okay. I agree. And okay, which is more important then for you, is that achievements or having a good personality? Which one's more important?
1: I met a lot of people with good achievement, but they are rarely to have a good personalities.
0: Mm-hmm.
1: I think I prefer them to have good personalities because if you want to interact with them,
0: mm-hmm.
1: if they have a good personality, you can
0: mm-hmm.
1: talk to them freely and you can talk whatever you want as long as it is
0: mm-hmm.
1: relational
0: mm-hmm.
1: and as long as it's not making laws.
0: So attitude is important to you?
1: Yeah, very, okay. Very important.
0: Okay. And what is the most hated thing? One thing that you hate so much?
1: Soggy socks.
0: I mean, you can name everything.
1: Oh, soggy socks. Oh my god. Like yesterday in Bogor, we have like a heavy rain, right?
0: Okay.
1: And my socks got soaked so bad that I have to change it like ASAP. But I don't have any spare socks, so oh no, I think I have to wear these soggy socks for every day now.
0: No way. Oh my god. Despite it soggy or not, you have to change it every day, trust me. Okay, tahun kedua kita masih ngobrol-ngobrol di English Corner di Sore Ceria. Jangan kemana-mana, kita akan balik lagi abis ini.
1: Bye.

0: Pro 2, we're still here on Sore Ceria English Corner. Still with me and Izian.
1: Hey, hey, ho.
0: And this is gonna be my last questions. Okay. Can you give teman Pro 2 a tip or tips? Yeah, how to speak English confidently?
1: Oh gosh, any tips? Okay, I will give some tips.
0: Mm-hmm.
1: Okay, like first, you don't have to be scared if you are right or wrong.
0: Mm-hmm.
1: Because again, you are learning stuff. Because
0: right,
1: English is not your first language. If English is your first language,
0: mm-hmm.
1: I don't know. But again, you have to know. You have not. What I mean is, you don't have to be scared if you are wrong. Again,
0: mm-hmm.
1: you are learning. And guys, just think that using English is like you using Bahasa Indonesia.
0: Mm-hmm.
1: Don't be scared.
0: Yeah, mix it a little.
1: Mix it a little.
0: like
1: everyone in Jaksel.
0: Right.
1: Yeah.
0: And how do you usually learn? Like the fastest way for you to learn, except for your apa namanya di English Club kamu kan pakai main game bareng-bareng gitu ya,
1: yeah.
0: Itu akan mempercepat. And then what else?
1: How gosh?
0: Watching a television?
1: Yeah.
0: Watching a movie?
1: Yeah. Sometimes we had used that first just one time because again we don't have any spare time because for extracurricular at my school you only have like 1 hour.
0: Oh
1: my god,
0: okay.
1: So short time.
0: Yeah it's not enough, right?
1: Yeah, not enough. But I think like the traditional studying, like I'm being the teacher and the rest of them is mm-hmm. going to be my student, mm-hmm. and we will talk, we will open up.
0: Mm-hmm.
1: I mean, you don't have to be tense because again we are learning, not I don't know, in the military school that you have to be this and that,
0: mm-hmm.
1: be like ooh, ooh, ha, ha. Mm-hmm. No.
0: So how important it is for us to like at least we can speak another language besides Bahasa. What do you think, how important it is for us?
1: Oh, this is very very important, mm-hmm. because we live in a society that we are connected on the social media
0: globally, right?
1: Yeah, mm-hmm. globally. You will not talk to Indonesian person, but you also talk to, I don't know, Singaporean or probably like German.
0: It's gonna widen your circle, right?
1: Yeah, mm-hmm. yeah. And if you can talk English, you can very like easy to talk with someone in every country.
0: Yeah, at least.
1: At least.
0: And any other languages that you're interested in?
1: Oh, I want to learn Swedish actually.
0: Why?
1: I don't know. I think the language is kind of interesting.
0: It sounds interesting, so
1: yeah.
0: All right, thank you so much, Izian, for coming, and of course hopefully we're gonna have another opportunity,
1: yeah,
0: to talk even more.
1: Oh please.
0: Thank you so much for coming, and
1: thank
0: I'll see you
1: so
0: again
1: much also.
0: Next time.
1: Bye bye.
0: And teman berdua, that's it for our fun conversation here on Sore Ceria. We hope you found it interesting and useful. We'll wrap things up here for now. See you next time.
1: See you.

If you had one shot, one opportunity to seize everything you ever wanted in one moment, would you capture it?

It was just two lovers sitting in the car, listening to Blonde, falling for each other. Pink and orange skies, feeling super childish. No Donald Glover. Missed call from my mother.